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6: Showers and the risk of a thunderstorm tonight. Fog patch is developing overnight, the low around 9. Increasing cloud early tomorrow morning, the high 22. Clear and 8 overnight Tuesday. Increasing cloud and 23 on Wednesday.
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4: Showers and the risk of a thunderstorm tonight. Fog packs is developing overnight, the low around 9. Increasing cloud early tomorrow morning, the high 22. Clear and 8 overnight Tuesday, increasing cloud and 23 on Wednesday.
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11: Showers and the risk of a thunderstorm tonight. Fog packs is developing overnight, the low around 9. Increasing cloud early tomorrow morning, the high 22. Clear and 8 overnight Tuesday. Increasing cloud and 23 on Wednesday.
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5: Showers and the risk of a thunderstorm tonight. Fog patch is developing overnight, the low around 9. Increasing cloud early tomorrow morning, the high 22. Clear and 8 overnight Tuesday. Increasing cloud and 23 on Wednesday.
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11: Showers and the risk of a thunderstorm tonight. Fog packs is developing overnight, the low around 9. Increasing cloud early tomorrow morning, the high 22. Clear and 8 overnight Tuesday. Increasing cloud and 23 on Wednesday.
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9: Showers

0: And the risk of a thunderstorm tonight. Fog packs is developing overnight, the low around 9. Increasing cloud early tomorrow morning, the high 22. Clear and 8 overnight Tuesday. Increasing cloud and 23 on Wednesday.
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4: Showers and the risk of a thunderstorm tonight. Fog patches is developing overnight, the low around 9. Increasing cloud early tomorrow morning, the high 22. Clear and 8 overnight Tuesday. Increasing cloud and 23 on Wednesday.
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2: Showers and the risk of a thunderstorm tonight. Fog packs is developing overnight, the low around 9. Increasing cloud early tomorrow morning, the high 22. Clear and 8 overnight Tuesday. Increasing cloud and 23 on Wednesday.
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I'm giving up on love. Love's giving up on me. 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
1: Good morning, I'm Richard Coffin. Based on surveys of its members, the Timmins Chamber of Commerce has come out with six priorities it wants the 2026-30 City Council to focus on. Chamber President Melanie Dufresne presented the list to members yesterday. They range from continuing infrastructure investments to community safety.
2: Taken together, these six priorities represent a roadmap from the business community for the next 4 years. They reflect both the challenges businesses are facing today and the opportunities that they see tomorrow.
1: The list of priorities is on MyTimmonsNow.com, where you can get more details in the audio of Dufresne's presentation and from the Chamber website. If you forgot the sunscreen this summer, the Save Your Skin Foundation has you covered in 20 more communities across Canada, including Timmins. Its National Public Sunscreen Dispenser Program has expanded, bringing the total to more than 100 across Canada. You can find them at the Downtown Urban Park and Gillies Lake Beach in partnership with Northeastern Public Health. The program started in 2022 and provides free, publicly accessible sunscreen in parks, at beaches, recreational facilities, and festivals, among other places. The organization says it's helping Canadians reduce the risk of skin cancer while promoting sun-safe behaviors. Two shooting incidents in separate parts of the country have left one police officer dead and three others injured. In Montreal, police responded to an active shooter situation yesterday. They confirm a 34-year-old officer was killed in the line of duty with another officer injured. A civilian and the suspect are also dead. In Saskatchewan, the RCMP say two officers were seriously injured after being shot when responding to an assault call at a home in Melville. The suspect was arrested at the residence several hours later. And Air Canada is welcoming the ratification of two new contracts with its employees, with a third in the process of being ratified. The International Association of Machinists and Aerospace Workers says one of the approved agreements involves 170 finance employees, with the other covering 115 clerical workers. The union says a third tentative agreement reached on June 12th involves 11,000 maintenance, airport airside operations, cargo, and cabin services employees. For these stories and more, go to MyTimmonsNow.com.
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3: You're looking at a mix of sun and cloud today with a high of 22. More clouds are going to be rolling in later today in the evening and then clearing up overnight, dropping down to a low of 8. Tomorrow's looking cloudy with a high of 24, while right now in Timmins, it's 9 degrees.
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0: Zach Brown Band and Toes, Country 93.1. Good morning to you. Waking up and you are going to see a good chunk of sunshine today. It is calling for a mix of sun and cloud, but let's all keep those fingers crossed. We're going to be leaning a little heavier on the sunshine today. At least that's what the little picture's telling me. And tomorrow's looking very similar, despite the fact we're going to see some cloudiness rolling in later today and then disappearing and then rolling back in tomorrow morning. And I got a little bit of rain coming your way also later on in the week. Thursday calling for a chance of showers, Friday as well. But hey, the weekend, which, we're looking a little bit ahead. Yeah, the weekend's looking pretty nice for you. Yeah, something to look forward to. And we got some music from Ella Langley and Morgan Wallen on the way. This is a song that has, well, a lot of people were waiting to hear it. Two of the biggest country music artists out there collaborating together. We got that coming up right now, Country 93.1.
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0: That's Shania Twain, Any Man of Mine, Country 93.1. And it's no secret, Shania Twain hails here from Timmins, and her new album, Little Miss Twain, which has now got a release date, yes, July 24th. You just have over a month to wait to get your hands on that new Shania Twain music. Even her new album has the Mattagami River edition. And Shania quoting that, this new album, Little Miss Twain, is much about the little girl she was when she grew up in Timmins, the roads she grew up on, the bars that she sang in, and the hours she spent in the bush, which, that is very Timmins, isn't it? So if that's something you're looking forward to, again, you can also look forward to her Mattagami River edition of that album, which will be releasing with the original version. So, yes, new Shania Twain music, and only 1 month to go till the release.
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1: Good morning, I'm Richard Coffin. Based on surveys of its members, the Timmins Chamber of Commerce has come out with six priorities it wants the 2026-30 City Council to focus on. Chamber President Melanie Dufresne presented the list to members yesterday. They range from continuing infrastructure investments to community safety.
2: Taken together, these six priorities represent a roadmap from the business community for the next 4 years. They reflect both the challenges businesses are facing today and the opportunities that they see tomorrow.
1: The list of priorities is on MyTimmonsNow.com, where you can get more details in the audio of Dufresne's presentation and from the Chamber website. If you forgot the sunscreen this summer, the Save Your Skin Foundation has you covered in 20 more communities across Canada, including Timmins. Its National Public Sunscreen Dispenser Program has expanded, bringing the total to more than 100 across Canada. You can find them at the Downtown Urban Park and Gillies Lake Beach in partnership with Northeastern Public Health. The program started in 2022 and provides free, publicly accessible sunscreen in parks, at beaches, recreational facilities, and festivals, among other places. The organization says it's helping Canadians reduce the risk of skin cancer while promoting sun-safe behaviors. Two shooting incidents in separate parts of the country have left one police officer dead and three others injured. In Montreal, police responded to an active shooter situation yesterday. They confirm a 34-year-old officer was killed in the line of duty with another officer injured. A civilian and the suspect are also dead. In Saskatchewan, the RCMP say two officers were seriously injured after being shot when responding to an assault call at a home in Melville. The suspect was arrested at the residence several hours later. And Air Canada is welcoming the ratification of two new contracts with its employees, with a third in the process of being ratified. The International Association of Machinists and Aerospace Workers says one of the approved agreements involves 170 finance employees, with the other covering 115 clerical workers. The union says a third tentative agreement reached on June 12th involves 11,000 maintenance, airport airside operations, cargo, and cabin services employees. For these stories and more, go to MyTimmonsNow.com.
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3: Looking at a mix of sun and cloud today and a high of 22. You're going to see more clouds rolling in later today, and that'll be later this evening, which will then be clearing up overnight as it drops down to a low of 8. Tomorrow's looking cloudy with a high of 24, while right now in Timmins, it's 9 degrees.
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0: Nate Holler, Thought About You, Country 93.1. And of course, Nate Holler, that's a name you're going to hear brought up time and time again till we reach that grand finale night of July 25th, which is going to be the Country Night lineup of Rock on the River, where not only are you going to catch Nate Holler performing live, the show is going to be opened up by McKenna Givens. Nate Holler is going to be taking the stage after that, followed by Jade Eagleson and Russell Dickerson. So the night is shaping up to be just an absolute mind-blowing night of entertainment from some of the best artists out there in Canadian country music and country music as a whole. So lots to look forward to. And of course, we're going to be playing lots of tunes from those artists as we get closer and closer to those festivities, which now also, you know, just like a month away till Rock on the River kicks off. And then, yes, that country night lineup on day two. Oh, it's going to be something big.
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0: Country 93.1, that was the Reklaws, and I grew up on a farm. Good morning. Mix of sun and cloud today, but it's going to be hopefully leaning more on the sunny side of things. And yes, lots to look forward to here in Timmins. And hey, that doesn't mean we leave out the youngins, because Camp Bickle registration now in full swing. And they're, of course, welcoming new and returning campers for what's going to be another unforgettable summer on Chapman Lake. You know, they got outdoor adventures. They got the waterfront there for fun. I don't know about you, eh? When you went to summer camp when you were younger, did they give you the three choices on how to wake up in the morning? I feel like you either did the circle exercises, you either did the run, or you were given the polar bear dip, which was basically you would just have to run out and jump in the lake and use that as your wake up. And then from there, which I think about it, right? That should be something you do every morning. Now, I'm not just saying because I hated exercising, and probably I probably still do, that I always chose the polar bear jump, which honestly, it wasn't that cold. I don't know if you could get away with calling it a polar bear dip, but you know, part of me wonders, you know, maybe I should just, on my way to work, just take a little detour to Gillies Lake, do a cannonball in there, just show up to work soaking wet. But awake, right? That's the bonus there. You would be very much awake.
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1: Good morning, I'm Richard Coffin. Based on surveys of its members, the Timmins Chamber of Commerce has come out with six priorities it wants the 2026-30 City Council to focus on. Chamber President Melanie Dufresne presented the list to members yesterday. They range from continuing infrastructure investments to community safety.
2: Taken together, these six priorities represent a roadmap from the business community for the next 4 years. They reflect both the challenges businesses are facing today and the opportunities that they see tomorrow.
1: The list of priorities is on MyTimmonsNow.com, where you can get more details in the audio of Dufresne's presentation and from the Chamber website. If you forgot the sunscreen this summer, the Save Your Skin Foundation has you covered in 20 more communities across Canada, including Timmins. Its National Public Sunscreen Dispenser Program has expanded, bringing the total to more than 100 across Canada. You can find them at the Downtown Urban Park and Gillies Lake Beach in partnership with Northeastern Public Health. The program started in 2022 and provides free, publicly accessible sunscreen in parks, at beaches, recreational facilities, and festivals, among other places. The organization says it's helping Canadians reduce the risk of skin cancer while promoting sun-safe behaviors. Two shooting incidents in separate parts of the country have left one police officer dead and three others injured. In Montreal, police responded to an active shooter situation yesterday. They confirm a 34-year-old officer was killed in the line of duty with another officer injured. A civilian and the suspect are also dead. In Saskatchewan, the RCMP say two officers were seriously injured after being shot when responding to an assault call at a home in Melville. The suspect was arrested at the residence several hours later. And Air Canada is welcoming the ratification of two new contracts with its employees, with a third in the process of being ratified. The International Association of Machinists and Aerospace Workers says one of the approved agreements involves 170 finance employees, with the other covering 115 clerical workers. The union says a third tentative agreement reached on June 12th involves 11,000 maintenance, airport airside operations, cargo, and cabin services employees. For these stories and more, go to MyTimmonsNow.com.
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3: Looking at a mix of sun and cloud today with a high of 22. You're going to see more clouds rolling in later today in the evening and then clearing up overnight as it drops down to a low of 8. Tomorrow's looking cloudy with a high of 24, while right now in Timmins, it's mainly sunny and 10 degrees.
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0: Jason Aldean and Don't Tell on Me, Country 93.1. Good morning. Do you notice on 3rd Avenue they got the park benches out and about for you to take a seat on? I guess if it's not in a park, it's not a bench or a park bench. I guess you could just call it a bench, right? Yeah, they got the nice benches out there. I also see they put up some new trash cans. At least they look very new. They either got a real nice fresh paint of coat before being put out this year, or those are brand new because they are looking particularly shiny. It is one of those things where didn't see a single one of them. Like, they got these giant tree planters out there right now on 3rd Avenue, plus all these new red trash cans and these benches to sit on. And walking into work this morning, completely oblivious. So either just was trapped in my own head, or they got put out there in between arriving to work and cracking the mic for the show this morning. But either way, it's a sure sign that nice weather's here for a bit when they get the benches there lined up downtown. And, oh, yeah, it's nice to see the trash cans out there. And, again, everything looking very shiny, red, and new.
1: 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Honestly, we dug him up by accident.
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0: The Roadhammers, Girl on the Billboard, Country 93.1. Good morning to you. And oh yeah, it's nice to see this progressive approach to our skincare. Yes, the Save Your Skin Foundation. I love this. The free sunscreen dispensers that are going to be at certain locations like Gillies Lake and downtown here in Timmins and available at some of the parks. Because, yeah, you know, back in the day, there used to be something called, what was it called? The ozone layer? Yeah, well, we eradicated that, and now the sun is very mean towards us. But this is great, because I don't know. I don't know if you're in the same boat, but never in my life do I think to remember sunscreen or to have any on me or available. In fact, I think I usually opt out to just wear a long-sleeve shirt all summer. And then you got to deal with people all summer long being like, hey, you know, it's warm out, right? Hey, you know, you notice you're wearing long sleeves and it's warm out. Yeah, I don't like sunburn and I don't like putting sunscreen on. I just think it feels weird, which, yeah, that's just my strange little opinion. But yeah, it's going to be nice to have it available, though, in certain parks and areas like Gillies Lake, because you never know when you're going to need it.
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1: Good morning, I'm Richard Coffin. Based on surveys of its members, the Timmins Chamber of Commerce has come out with six priorities it wants the 2026-30 City Council to focus on. Chamber President Melanie Dufresne presented the list to members yesterday. They range from continuing infrastructure investments to community safety.
2: Taken together, these six priorities represent a roadmap from the business community for the next 4 years. They reflect both the challenges businesses are facing today and the opportunities that they see tomorrow.
1: The list of priorities is on MyTimmonsNow.com, where you can get more details in the audio of Dufresne's presentation and from the Chamber website. If you forgot the sunscreen this summer, the Save Your Skin Foundation has you covered in 20 more communities across Canada, including Timmins. Its National Public Sunscreen Dispenser Program has expanded, bringing the total to more than 100 across Canada. You can find them at the Downtown Urban Park and Gillies Lake Beach in partnership with Northeastern Public Health. The program started in 2022 and provides free, publicly accessible sunscreen in parks, at beaches, recreational facilities, and festivals, among other places. The organization says it's helping Canadians reduce the risk of skin cancer while promoting sun-safe behaviors. Two shooting incidents in separate parts of the country have left one police officer dead and three others injured. In Montreal, police responded to an active shooter situation yesterday. They confirm a 34-year-old officer was killed in the line of duty with another officer injured. A civilian and the suspect are also dead. In Saskatchewan, the RCMP say two officers were seriously injured after being shot when responding to an assault call at a home in Melville. The suspect was arrested at the residence several hours later. And Air Canada is welcoming the ratification of two new contracts with its employees, with a third in the process of being ratified. The International Association of Machinists and Aerospace Workers says one of the approved agreements involves 170 finance employees, with the other covering 115 clerical workers. The union says a third tentative agreement reached on June 12th involves 11,000 maintenance, airport airside operations, cargo, and cabin services employees. For these stories and more, go to MyTimmonsNow.com.
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4: Well, you're looking at a mix of sun and cloud today with a nice high of 22, but you are going to see some clouds rolling in later today and into the evening, which will then be clearing up overnight as it drops down to a low of 8. Tomorrow's looking cloudy with a high of 24, while right now in Timmins, it's mainly sunny and 10 degrees.
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Welcome to Timmins Night is returning. Oh, if there was ever a night I need to get my bacon out to, it's going to be this one. Let's talk after Thelma and James. Happily Ever After. Country 93.1.

0: Thelma and James, Happily Ever After You, Country 93.1. Good morning to you and welcome to Timmins Night coming back in September. This looks like a perfect opportunity. If you're in the same boat that I'm rowing right now, then yeah, this is a great opportunity not only to get to see all the programs and opportunities that are available, but even if you're not a newcomer, there's something new every single time this goes on. And definitely glad to see that this is a thing. Now, it's happening at the MAC on September 9th. But according to this, you know, it's a one-stop shop for information. You'll be able to get everything you need, including access to every resource and every support and everything that you need as a newcomer here in Timmins, including, you know, what's going on, when is it going on, and yeah, so this does look like a really great opportunity to, again, if you're new, to get to know a lot of the behind-the-curtains parts of Timmins, I suppose. And yeah, even a veteran is going to be able to go in there and see something new or learn something new about Timmins that they probably didn't even know. So September 9th, mark it on the calendar. Be a backyard tourist and head to Welcome to Timmins Night, because I bet you, even if you've been here your whole life, there's something you'll learn that's just like brand new to you.
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0: Cody Johnson, Carrie Underwood, I'm Gonna Love You, Country 93.1. How you doing? Good morning. All right, well, there's lots always going on in Northern Ontario, and sometimes you got to look just a little bit outside of Timmins to catch some of the fine action that's available. And right now, of course, talking about Cap Craze, which just a stone's throw in Kapuskasing, hopefully. Going to head down there on July 17th and the 18th to check out the Demolition Derby that's going on. Of course, that's also going to be accompanied by Tim Hicks and Zach McPhee. And out of all the places in Northern Ontario where I got one friend from, like, you know, before moving up to Northern Ontario, it's actually in Kapuskasing. So I'd be really looking forward to linking up with my old buddy there and maybe go to the Demolition Derby together. It sounds like a lot of fun, but yes, Cap Craze, definitely something to have on the radar. I mean, Tim Hicks and Zach McPhee, and then once Cap Craze wraps up, you're a few days away from Rock on the River kicking off here in Timmins, which is going to bring you Nate Holler and Jade Eagleson and McKenna Givens and Russell Dickerson. There are some incredible artists that are going to be in the neighborhood in this next coming month.
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1: Good morning, I'm Richard Coffin. Based on surveys of its members, the Timmins Chamber of Commerce has come out with six priorities it wants the 2026-30 City Council to focus on. Chamber President Melanie Dufresne presented the list to members yesterday. They range from continuing infrastructure investments to community safety.
2: Taken together, these six priorities represent a roadmap from the business community for the next 4 years. They reflect both the challenges businesses are facing today and the opportunities that they see tomorrow.
1: The list of priorities is on MyTimmonsNow.com, where you can get more details in the audio of Dufresne's presentation and from the Chamber website. If you forgot the sunscreen this summer, the Save Your Skin Foundation has you covered in 20 more communities across Canada, including Timmins. Its National Public Sunscreen Dispenser Program has expanded, bringing the total to more than 100 across Canada. You can find them at the Downtown Urban Park and Gillies Lake Beach in partnership with Northeastern Public Health. The program started in 2022 and provides free, publicly accessible sunscreen in parks, at beaches, recreational facilities, and festivals, among other places. The organization says it's helping Canadians reduce the risk of skin cancer while promoting sun-safe behaviors. Two shooting incidents in separate parts of the country have left one police officer dead and three others injured. In Montreal, police responded to an active shooter situation yesterday. They confirm a 34-year-old officer was killed in the line of duty with another officer injured. A civilian and the suspect are also dead. In Saskatchewan, the RCMP say two officers were seriously injured after being shot when responding to an assault call at a home in Melville. The suspect was arrested at the residence several hours later. And Air Canada is welcoming the ratification of two new contracts with its employees, with a third in the process of being ratified. The International Association of Machinists and Aerospace Workers says one of the approved agreements involves 170 finance employees, with the other covering 115 clerical workers. The union says a third tentative agreement reached on June 12th involves 11,000 maintenance, airport airside operations, cargo and cabin services employees. For these stories and more, go to MyTimmonsNow.com.
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3: Well, you're looking at a mix of sun and cloud today with a high of 22. More on the sunny side, though. You're going to see some clouds rolling in later this evening, and then that'll be clearing up overnight, dropping down to a low of 8. Tomorrow, looking like a cloudy day with a high of 24, while right now in Timmins, it's mainly sunny and 10 degrees.
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0: Tennille Art, Somebody Like That, Country 93.1. And yes, the M&M's community is going to be shooken up for a little bit. Mars Candy announced that, a couple of your favorite colored M&M's are going to be disappearing, even here in Timmins, right? We're pretty isolated up here. I mean, we still have a sit-down Pizza Hut. That doesn't exist anywhere. But I'm afraid when it comes to the existence of the brown and blue M&Ms, they got to go for now. And the reason being is, well, you've probably heard that the U.S. has banned some of the dyes that are used in food production and manufacturing. And that includes the dyes used to make your brown and blue M&Ms. And since they don't have a natural way yet to recreate those iconic colors, yeah, they're just going to be see you later for a little bit, right? Just no brown or blue M&Ms. So, yeah, if you're that person who demands a full bowl of blue M&Ms before you turn on the mic, kidding. Imagine. That's not going to be a thing anymore. Also, I heard the story, right? The artist that famously wanted a single color of M&Ms in a bowl. Apparently, they did that because if they couldn't give him all the green M&Ms or whatever color he wanted, he would assume that they couldn't do anything else right. And I think that is a pretty dumb way to measure the intelligence of your coworkers.
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0: She had me at Heads Carolina, Country 93.1. Good morning. I hope you're doing good today. It is quite sunny out there so far this morning. And yeah, they're calling for some cloud action later tonight. But till then, enjoy the sunshine that's out there. And definitely got to give a nod, or sorry, a tip of the hat, I should be saying, to the Save Your Skin Foundation. You've heard it, and you know, to echo what you did here in the Country 93.1 Morning News with Richard Coffin, this is awesome, right? Free sunscreen in dispensers at key locations. That includes Gillies Lake and some areas of downtown Timmins, and right, it's going to be an SPF of 30, which not an expert on what all that means. I just know the higher the number, the better the protection. Because, well, there used to be this thing we had, right? It was up in the sky. It protected us, the ozone layer. But for whatever reason, we were like, let's eradicate that. And we did. Now the sun is very mean to us and our skin. Something a senior will often say to you. Yeah, I used to go outside and tan for 7 hours straight in the sun. Yeah, wouldn't even get a single tan line. Now you're out there for like 15 minutes. You come back, you're cherry red on the face. So yeah, this is all great news. So sunscreen will be available. Now we just need to keep pushing about female hygiene products being freely available, because it's still kind of weird and messed up that that is not something that is free and always available.
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1: Good morning, I'm Richard Coffin. Based on surveys of its members, the Timmins Chamber of Commerce has come out with six priorities it wants the 2026-30 City Council to focus on. Chamber President Melanie Dufresne presented the list to members yesterday. They range from continuing infrastructure investments to community safety.
2: Taken together, these six priorities represent a roadmap from the business community for the next 4 years. They reflect both the challenges businesses are facing today and the opportunities that they see tomorrow.
1: The list of priorities is on MyTimmonsNow.com, where you can get more details in the audio of Dufresne's presentation and from the Chamber website. If you forgot the sunscreen this summer, the Save Your Skin Foundation has you covered in 20 more communities across Canada, including Timmins. Its National Public Sunscreen Dispenser Program has expanded, bringing the total to more than 100 across Canada. You can find them at the Downtown Urban Park and Gillies Lake Beach in partnership with Northeastern Public Health. The program started in 2022 and provides free, publicly accessible sunscreen in parks, at beaches, recreational facilities, and festivals, among other places. The organization says it's helping Canadians reduce the risk of skin cancer while promoting sun-safe behaviors. Two shooting incidents in separate parts of the country have left one police officer dead and three others injured. In Montreal, police responded to an active shooter situation yesterday. They confirm a 34-year-old officer was killed in the line of duty with another officer injured. A civilian and the suspect are also dead. In Saskatchewan, the RCMP say two officers were seriously injured after being shot when responding to an assault call at a home in Melville. The suspect was arrested at the residence several hours later. And Air Canada is welcoming the ratification of two new contracts with its employees, with a third in the process of being ratified. The International Association of Machinists and Aerospace Workers says one of the approved agreements involves 170 finance employees, with the other covering 115 clerical workers. The union says a third tentative agreement reached on June 12th involves 11,000 maintenance, airport airside operations, cargo and cabin services employees. For these stories and more, go to MyTimmonsNow.com.
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5: Mix of sun and cloud today, looking at a high of 22. You're going to see some clouds rolling in later today in the evening and then clearing up overnight as it drops down to a low of 8. Tomorrow's looking cloudy with a high of 24. Well, right now in Timmins, it's mainly sunny and 10 degrees.
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0: Tyler Joe Miller under the influence, Country 93.1. I hope you're having a lovely morning so far, enjoying some of that sunshine that's out there, and oh, some Shania Twain news, which, why not? When you're down in the dumps and a little depressed, nothing like a little Shania Twain news to make you feel a little lighthearted. And I had no idea she had an album that came out in 2023. Like, I read this album, it's like, she hasn't had an album out since 2023. It's like, what, 3 years ago? That doesn't seem that long. I feel like if you can put out an album once every 3 years, that's pretty amazing. And it makes you wonder how much other Shania Twain music been missing out on. But Little Miss Twain, the new album that's coming out, which has the Mattagami River edition, it's finally got a date, July 24th. And that album is going to be there. And, oh, I cannot wait to check out some of those new songs that Shania's been working on, especially since, you know, she's been talking about the new album and said so much of this new album is about her being a little girl growing up in Timmins. And it's about, you know, the bars she sang in, the hours that she spent in the bush, and all the big dreams that she had that started in a very small place. So, yes, I feel like this one's going to hit home big time for everyone here in Timmins and just in Northern Ontario in general. So July 24th, look forward to that. It's easy to remember. The first night of Rock on the River is going to be the day the Shania Twain album comes out.
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0: Rosewood Ave, What You Gonna Do? What a great song to end the start with this morning. And of course, it never really does end because, well, as they say, one window closes, a new one opens. And this particular window has Kinz and Klomp waiting. And they're going to keep you company till 10 o'clock right here on Country 93.1. 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
4: 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On Sunday, March 8th, 2026, at approximately 4:39 in the afternoon, a man was seen on CCTV camera entering Home Depot Timmins, empty-handed, but at 4:45, he's seen leaving the store pushing a flat cart with a Weber barbecue valued at $1,199. He passed all points of sale, making no attempt to pay. The male is described as white, wearing a gray hoodie with the hood up over a gray ball cap with a flat peak, blue jeans, and green rubber boots. You'll find his photo on the MyTimmonsNow.com website and on the Crime Stoppers website at cdcrimestoppers.ca. 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
1: Good morning, I'm Richard Coffin. Based on surveys of its members, the Timmins Chamber of Commerce has come out with six priorities it wants the 2026-30 City Council to focus on. Chamber President Melanie Dufresne presented the list to members yesterday. They range from continuing infrastructure investments to community safety.
2: Taken together, these six priorities represent a roadmap from the business community for the next 4 years. They reflect both the challenges businesses are facing today and the opportunities that they see tomorrow.
1: The list of priorities is on MyTimmonsNow.com, where you can get more details in the audio of Dufresne's presentation and from the Chamber website. If you forgot the sunscreen this summer, the Save Your Skin Foundation has you covered in 20 more communities across Canada, including Timmins. Its National Public Sunscreen Dispenser Program has expanded, bringing the total to more than 100 across Canada. You can find them at the Downtown Urban Park and Gillies Lake Beach in partnership with Northeastern Public Health. The program started in 2022 and provides free, publicly accessible sunscreen in parks, at beaches, recreational facilities, and festivals, among other places. The organization says it's helping Canadians reduce the risk of skin cancer while promoting sun-safe behaviors. Two shooting incidents in separate parts of the country have left one police officer dead and three others injured. In Montreal, police responded to an active shooter situation yesterday. They confirm a 34-year-old officer was killed in the line of duty with another officer injured. A civilian and the suspect are also dead. In Saskatchewan, the RCMP say two officers were seriously injured after being shot when responding to an assault call at a home in Melville. The suspect was arrested at the residence several hours later. And Air Canada is welcoming the ratification of two new contracts with its employees, with a third in the process of being ratified. The International Association of Machinists and Aerospace Workers says one of the approved agreements involves 170 finance employees, with the other covering 115 clerical workers. The union says a third tentative agreement reached on June 12th involves 11,000 maintenance, airport airside operations, cargo and cabin services employees. For these stories and more, go to MyTimmonsNow.com.
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5: Mix of sun and cloud today and a high of 22. You're going to see some clouds rolling in later this evening and then clearing up overnight as it drops down to a low of 8. Tomorrow's looking cloudy with a high of 24, while right now in Timmins, it's mainly sunny.
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0: All right. So here's a follow-up to yesterday. So we were talking about Father's Day celebrations.
1: Yes.
0: And, of course, Sunday. We all did a bunch of stuff with our families. But yesterday, the Father's Day celebrations continued. Now, you go, why on a Monday? You know, I have a lot of kids, okay?
1: Well, that's like, it.
0: Father's Day is pretty much a week at my house.
1: Can't cram it all into a Sunday, yeah. So your boys wanted to take you to the tour.
0: Right.
1: You were playing professional golf yesterday afternoon.
0: It's the Father's Day week at my house with all these kids. So we went golfing, and first of all, I'm blaming you for this, Kins, because I told you I haven't golfed in a couple years.
1: Yeah, so a little rusty, which is okay.
0: My two boys are athletes. Okay, especially my teenage son Aiden. I did not want them to see their dad be brutal on the golf course, and I asked you on this exact radio show, would it be okay if I, you know, if a ball had an old clump bounce, it came out of the bush onto the fairway, and you're like, oh no,
1: well, you got to play true, you're telling me your boys were making sure there were no mulligans.
0: Well,
1: there's no gimmies when you're playing with your boys, because now roles reversed. They're taking all the times you beat them at mini putt, and now they're taking it back, the revenge.
0: So let me continue. So you're Captain Goody Two Shoes. So believe it or not, I'm trying to enjoy the course, and I'm thinking of you. We're like, oh, be honest. You know, everyone play
1: you gotta
0: nice.
1: Be honest.
0: Terrible advice, by the way.
1: Well, if you're cheating on the golf course, it only takes the fun away. And again, I applaud you, because on last night's show, from the Timmins Square Shopping Center, I asked you what your score was. You were kind of tight-lipped, but Aiden let it slip.
0: Yeah, so you asked me what my score was live. I was going to lie and say I shot a
1: 105, which is respectable.
0: No, it's not.
1: It is.
0: It's terrible. But I was going to lie, and then my son Aiden busted me and said I shot a 130, and once it was out there, it was out there.
1: It's out there.
0: Yeah.
1: But that means you took every single stroke, every tally, on that golf course yesterday.
0: You know how good I feel about that today? Under 0%. I wish I would have fibbed a few and came in with a 97 today. I felt great.
1: I typed in your score to see what ChatGPT would say, and it says needs work and improvement.
0: You think so, Tips? You really think that needs improvement?
1: You weren't playing from the tips, though.
0: I typed in my score on Google, and it asked me if I was a toddler, and congratulations for finishing potty training.
1: That's
0: how bad it was. Now, I did keep every score. I did, because I thought you were going to shame me today. And
1: no. You know what? If you had said I shot an 85 or I broke 90, haven't played in a zillion years, then I'd know you're pulling some foolery over our eyes.
0: I feel you're getting payback, because we play the ball hockey tournament and you go to shoot the puck and fall down and your stick goes flying and I make fun of you. So here's your opportunity. Yeah. Now my son Aiden, who's a good golfer, but I should have kept the Kins Hawkeye on him, because I swear to God, there was one ball.
1: There's always that one guy.
0: What they call in golf went into the drink, which is the water.
1: Yeah.
0: I swear to God, like an alligator must have came in and burped out the ball and
1: well,
0: rolled it by
1: Canada
0: the pin.
1: Let's say Canada geese. We don't have alligators up here.
0: Okay. Well, roll with the joke, okay? Right. You don't have to be so serious here. Okay, for anyone that doesn't know in Timmins, Kins want you to know.
1: Well, there might be.
0: We have no alligators here. Okay. No wonder why you believe in ghosts and spirits. So he had a couple miracle bounces. I did lose. I did get crushed. I was honest. Your advice was terrible.
1: But you had fun.
0: Oh, I had, of course. I hung
1: out
0: with my boys.
1: You put fun in dysfunctional golf. Yeah. And again, what do they say? A bad day at golf is still better than a good day at work.
0: You have to remember, we're different people. Like, you play games, activities, and sports for fun. You don't care if you win or lose. Like, you don't
1: care. Well, no. Mini putt, people say, do you let the boys beat you in mini putt? No, they got to earn the rank.
0: So normally,
1: but they're getting there.
0: But normally you're like, oh, I don't care. Last place again for old Kins. I do care. I'm a competitive person. And I did not want to get demolished by my boys, which I did. And it's your fault, because I had to be honest.
1: As they say, as ChatGPT said today, there is room for improvement. And at the end of your round, they handed you a tennis racket, right?
0: Hold on. Let me ask you this question quickly. If I would have lied and said I shot like an 88.
1: Yeah, you're fibbing.
0: No kidding, but you would have looked at me in a different light.
1: Like, I would have.
0: I might have been hired in the pro shop, right?
1: You could have been hired.
0: So don't you think a couple lies about my score would have made my life better?
1: Well, 130, you know, that's a... Yeah, a lot of room for improvement, right?
0: Wow. Last time I take your advice there, Kins, at all.
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2: So something that's probably unrelatable to most men, not all. I care a lot about cosmetics and creams and exfoliations and all this stuff when it comes to my skin. Now, in the summertime, when it's sunny, you should have limited exposure to the sun to protect your skin, correct?
3: That's right. SPF. We talked about the importance of slapping on the sunscreen every 2 hours.
2: Okay. But the other thing is that for a bald guy specifically, you have to be really careful. But here is where things get a little messy. You do not want to be that bald guy
3: with the big glomps of like
2: tanned face, and then you take off the hat and you got a white top. You do not want to look like an Oreo cookie.
3: You don't want to do that. You need to tan evenly.
2: Right. So here's the process like that I put in place.
3: What do you do?
2: Because if you look at my head, it's not that bad. Like 80% of the time, I'm wearing a hat, which is easy for me because I'm a hat guy anyways. But there'll be, say if I cut the grass at my house, I'll go hatless for that 10, 15 minutes.
3: Just to get some sun.
2: Now the tan on the face noggin won't match tan on top of head due to duration in the sun, but you're not black and white.
3: It's like sandal feet.
2: That's right. You don't want to look like that. And people with hair don't understand that because you have hair. You wear a hat. You can wear it all the time. Your face can get suntanned. No one knows what's going on underneath that hair, right?
3: No one knows.
2: If you shaved it, it would be white. Well, mine's always shaved. That's a terrible look to be walking around with. But the one slip up I just noticed today, because I usually have a pretty even tan. I sound such like a manly man, don't I, right now? An even tan. I've messed up on my Apple Watch.
3: Yeah, you've got a watch tan.
2: I do. So
3: sock tan.
2: I have a watch on, and if I took off the watch, it would still look like I had a watch on. It is white. And usually I'll rotate my watch in the summer. So I'm slipping on the tanning.
3: You're slipping on tanning 101 here today.
2: I'm not wanting to go in one of these tanning beds. I'm talking about natural tanning being outside. But have you ever... The only way I can explain the sun on the face and the white head for bald people is to the sunglass wearer. So you ever go outside and someone takes off their sunglasses and they've got the perfect lines. That's not an attractive look
3: at all, is it?
2: Do you like, would you like to walk around with that look?
3: Yeah, probably not. Yeah. No.
2: Is a raccoon a good look for a human being?
3: I'm kind of envious of the people who do have those tan lines because that means they're outside a lot.
2: Okay.
3: I'm going to say mail carriers, people on the boom truck working hydro, they're going to be wearing their shades 24/7.
2: You're definitely an embarrassment half glass full on this one, right?
3: Yeah.
2: So how come you don't have a sunglass line?
3: I don't.
2: Yeah, because you can have one if you want it.
3: I could.
2: Yeah. If you want to be.
3: I don't. I'm not outside long enough to get the tan.
2: Well, when you cut the grass today, take off your hat and wear your sunglasses and then fall asleep in the sun. Come in the radio station tomorrow and tell us how envious
3: you are.
2: We're
3: going to get some tan lines.
2: Yeah, that's
3: right. I'll come in saying I shot a 129. Yeah. Take that, Clump. Shot a 129.
2: These tan lines are way out of control. So you don't understand because you got hair, but being a bald guy is not an easy world, specifically in the sun. Like, there is a process for tanning head and tanning
3: bald,
2: face.
3: Bald heads need to take some extra caution out there in that sunshine.
2: And don't even think about wearing these mesh back hats too long because then you're going to get the pattern grid on the top
3: of
2: your head.
3: You wear one of those Tilly hats, the Camp Bickel Tilly hats.
2: It's all fun and games when you're like out at camp and you got the suntan lines, but good luck going to the office Monday morning. You're the mockery of the water cooler.
3: The water cooler.
2: So bald.
3: Well, you're saying I'm mocking you? There's only two of us there.
2: You better have more respect for bald people, Kins. This is all I'm telling you.
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2: So I want to continue the theme about talking about sunny and hot and warm weather, because let's face it, we could all use a little bit of that, right?
3: We could use a little bit of heat already at 15 degrees.
2: Yesterday on the show, you used the term mitts and you got 10 emails that said never met. You're the only person mentioning winter material right now.
3: I got it. It in my mitts. Yeah. That's just the way you say it.
2: Nobody. In your mind,
3: I said it.
2: I believe in your mind, you think
3: people
2: say that.
3: People are going to be using that today.
2: Absolutely not. But I'm going to keep it on sunny, okay? I'm going to avoid mitts and toques and all that. I'm sorry to let you down.
3: It'll be a nice sunny day today. I think highs to 24, 25 today.
2: Have you ever been to one of these resort destinations?
3: Yes.
2: You know, Cuba, Dominican, Jamaica, Mexico, etc.
3: Okay. Yeah.
2: Do you know who the Bubba guy is?
3: The Bubba guy is, yeah, that's the one in the pool with like a cooler with a handle on it. That guy.
2: I think I might have told you this story before. So the Bubba guys.
3: No, everyone knows who Bubba is.
2: Everyone.
3: The Bubba guys.
2: Every resort has a Bubba guy. And it's one guy. First of all, you're right. He does have the oversized Yeti style handle beer cooler, where it's accessible at all times, but he needs one that holds 53 beers, right?
3: Yeah, 53, because they don't want to leave the pool.
2: Right.
3: They come and chat with you, and it smells like you're, it's like stale carpets at the bar. That smell coming out of his mouth, that's the Bubba.
2: Well, I didn't want to say that. Why are you shaming people here, kids?
3: No, people.
2: I'm talking about
3: this is the Bubba guy.
2: So the
3: people know that smell.
2: So the Bubba, well, I've never met a Bubba guy that smelled except of happiness, because they're happy.
3: Well, they are
2: so
3: happy.
2: So he doesn't wear a shirt throughout. He doesn't wear a shirt throughout the whole duration of the trip.
3: No.
2: Doesn't matter if it's...
3: You're talking about sunscreen, redder than red.
2: So it doesn't matter if it's Monday at 4 or Tuesday at 8 a.m., no shirt. If he's not in the pool bar, the swim-up bar, he's at the lobby bar at night. But despite you saying about stinky breath, I don't agree. He is the most welcomingest person on the site. So, A, he knows everyone's name. And how do I know he knows everyone's name? Because he will yell it to everyone.
3: Yeah.
2: Hey, Frank and Sally from Seattle just got here. How was your evening? Something like that.
3: Grab me the floaty.
2: That's right. Now, I like the Bubba guy because he's outgoing and social and fun.
3: Are. Yeah,
2: You're like a little bit more to yourself and cranky, so you don't like the Bubba
3: guy? No, I like the Bubba guy.
2: Yeah.
3: I think anybody at a resort turns into maybe the Bubba guy because you're enjoying vacation.
2: No, not everyone turns into the... You think everyone rips off their shirt and shows a Tom Selleck chest? We asked you to show your tan arms here in the studio, and you won't even lift up the sleeves of your T-shirt.
3: It's whiter than white.
2: So I'm doubting that you turned into the Bubba guy. Maybe the quiet, reserved guy. But the Bubba guy is, you'll get to know his story, right? And usually he owns a construction company in Saskatchewan. At least three out of the four.
3: Hats backwards, just like yours is.
2: Normally no hat, because he doesn't care about my story about like the top and the face for the bald guy, which a Bubba guy usually is. But these Bubba guys, like, they know how to party. It does, like, if he's out in the lobby bar till 3 in the morning, guaranteed he's at the lobby bar at 7 in the morning.
3: 7 a.m.
2: Yeah. Just a quick check-in with the family. Everyone's still kicking around. Back to the lobby bar.
3: I'll see you at the pool.
2: Yeah. Every resort has a Bubba guy, and he's never malnourished when it comes to thirst. Fully hydrated. Fully
3: especially
2: hydrated.
3: If you go to any resort, the all-inclusive packages, you're swimming in it.
2: You are swimming in it, but some people, like, the Bubba guy stands out. I've met thousands of people at these resorts, but I always remember the Bubba guy. He's
3: Bubba
2: a beauty,
3: guy.
2: My friend.
3: He is.
2: Yeah.
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11: Mix of sun and cloud today and a high of 22. You're going to see some clouds rolling in later this evening and then clearing up overnight as it drops down to a low of 8. Tomorrow's looking cloudy with a high of 24, while right now in Timmins, it's mainly sunny.
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3: So I've been staying at home a little bit longer in the mornings because I'm helping my wife get the kids going for daycare. So today I was doing one of these work out at home programs.
4: Yes.
3: And, you know, everything is fairly silent besides me clomping around on the floors too early in the morning, making the dog nuts.
4: The other tenants at our other studio along Third, I'm sure they remember those workouts.
3: Yes. Well, you're not supposed to rat me out because I said it was a mouse in our old office.
4: It was.
3: Such a tattletale.
4: Wasn't you stomping around?
3: You're such a tattletale there, kids. But I'm clomping around doing my workout this morning, and all of a sudden one of these like sensor motion Peppa Pigs went off. And I have to admit, my fear level was an 8 out of 10. I'm just working out and huffing and puffing. You know, I'm a mid-level workouter. Like, I'm trying to put my best effort in.
4: Getting the lung alarm in the living room.
3: Well, no, I'm not to the lung yet. But all of a sudden, like, I'm...

0: he was sort of getting a little wild, as clump kids do. Yeah. We had Zurg, and he's from Toy Story. He's the nemesis of Buzz Lightyear, happens to be Buzz Lightyear's dad, okay? Mm-hmm. No spoilers, but you should have seen that movie 20 years ago if you didn't want that. So I would bring out the motion-sensored Zurg, and it had wheels, and would chase my daughter around if she was sort of misbehaving. Right? It would sort of like keep her in. Kinsman has a big shock of look. How dare you parent like that? This is how I controlled them, okay?
1: This is how you were controlling things back
0: in the day. I'm truthful on this show.
1: You are.
0: The only thing I'll lie about is my golf score.
1: I'm going to say, yes, you are. You yeah. you told the audience you shot a 130 on
0: right.
1: the golf course yesterday.
0: So I used this animatronic Zurg, and it would chase my daughter, and like it would be like a third parent around the house, okay?
1: Okay.
0: It would keep her in line because she did not like this Zurg. So I got revenged on today because this Peppa Pig frightened me. So I had to call my daughter. I'm like, sorry about that Zurg. This thing's actually really scary. So all that being said, you know, in the love for Toy Story, Dwayne Prue, who a couple weeks ago, dropped off some He-Man Master of the Universe toys just outside of the ledge of the Country 93.1 studio.
1: And today, Dwayne, you know, walking downtown, dropped off more
0: to
1: goods
0: me.
1: For you.
0: Can you?
1: Yeah,
0: to me.
1: To you. The,
0: yeah, because I see.
1: Toy Story 5 or Toy Story Toys.
0: Yes.
1: What did he drop off here?
0: These are classics, okay?
1: They are. One of them's still in its original bag.
0: Can I say this once again? These are my toys, okay?
1: Yeah.
0: You at least have to see the movies.
1: There's one that you could probably get some value. Yeah.
0: You're looking at, what's
1: online.
0: That green thing? Like, it's the dinosaur from all the five movies. So you can't
1: what
0: have
1: did
0: a Toy
1: I say,
0: Story.
1: Dino?
0: You called them Dino.
1: Right. Well, it's Rex.
0: You thought he was a snack. Yeah, so original OG Toy Story toys.
1: Yeah, Dwayne's
0: and
1: awesome.
0: Here's my question for you. Now, when Dwayne gave me the He-Man toys and I brought them home for my young kids to play with, it was an all-out war. Like, Skeletor's never had a beating from He-Man like my daughter gave him when she got upset, okay?
1: Okay.
0: Skeletor went for a flip right through Snake Mountain.
1: Yeah, those if there was any value on those toys, the value has kind of.
0: Well, they're still in good shape, but let's just say his Skeletor's feelings are hurt. Because, you know, what's inside is important, as important as was on the outside, of
1: That's
0: course.
1: That's right. Now, what's going to happen when these toys make an appearance? I'm going to say the one in the bag that's been in the bag since 1999 is going to get ripped open.
0: Now, you always give me poor advice, but I keep coming back a broken man. So what is your, you know, I got, what, five toys here?
1: Yeah.
0: Do I give 3 and 2? Do I keep one for myself, go 2 and 2? What's the plan of attack?
1: I don't know. I'm going to let you have Hudson and Ella decide.
0: So no advice at all.
1: No. I'm going to say the bag, though. The one that has not seen the light of day since 99 is going to get ripped open.
0: And that's why I don't ask you serious questions. Hey, Kinsman, I really need your help with something. I'm sort of struggling.
1: Oh, I don't know. I'd be a bad counselor.
0: You would be, yeah. That's advice for your old pal.
1: What's your advice? Play tennis if you're walking off the course with a 130.
0: So when my kids get into an all-out scrap over these toys and they're up to 1 in the morning and then their mom's mad because she's got to wake them up for daycare, I'm going to have to say blame that old Kins again.
1: Me.
0: Yeah.
1: That's it. You'll be texting me.
0: Anyways, big shout out to Dwayne Prue again.
1: Yeah, he's an awesome guy.
0: He's like Santa in the summer, you know?
1: He's
0: like Santa Claus.
1: Dropping off some toys. And again, another good tie-in, Toy Story 5 playing at Imagine Cinemas. Also want to give a shout out. If you go to our Facebook page, the Kins and Klomp Facebook page, we've got a Bose Carnival share and win. If you share that to someone who wants to go, we're giving away 2 wristband or bracelets just in time for July 8th through 12th. So go share that, and that winner will be posted on Friday on the Kins and Klomp Facebook page. And again, that wraps it up for us here at 250 3rd Avenue. Again, watch and tune in tonight from the Timmins Square Shopping Center live at 7 o'clock. 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

somehow, some way. We was falling fast, we was jumping in. 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

0: take it back. Take it back.
1: I was Jack. You were Diane. There's Jake Owen. This is Country 93.1. How you doing? You know, we got, only a month away. 1 month until Rock on the River is back in Timmins, July 24th and 25th. Country night on the 25th, of course. Saturday night is going to be rocking, or countrying, I guess you could call it, with Russell Dickerson and Jade Eagleson and Nate Holler. And we're going to showcase a little bit the incredible music that they've all created through their music videos over on Country 93.1, Timmins Best Country Facebook page. So yesterday it started off with posting up his latest single from Russell Dickerson called Worth Your Wild, which right now it's sitting at number 30, but he's had 5 top 5 hits and 9 top 40 hits, including a song that it's hit number 1. We'll share that music video later on, but for right now, his latest single, Worth Your Wild, is what's been put up on our Country 93.1 Facebook page. 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It's great, and we're going to put, that one's the lyric video specifically, but we're going to put all sorts of different videos up to showcase the music, and I guarantee you, you're going to know a lot more of the songs from the artists than you might realize, because Jade Eagleson and Russell Dickerson have an incredible catalog, and I'll be surprised if you don't know majority of their songs. 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If you haven't got your tickets yet, you want them right now. 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
1: Beautiful day today. Sunshine, a couple of clouds, and that's about it. We'll hit a high of 22. Tonight, partly cloudy, dropping down to 8. Then tomorrow, much of the same as today, a mix of sun and cloud, hitting 24. And then we might get a little bit of rain to end off the week before we get into sunshine again on the weekend.
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0: Blame by Autumn Hill, Country 93.1. How you doing? Now, a week tomorrow, Canada Day. Yeah, another birthday for good old Canada. And all the activities and festivities this year are in one place. Last year, if you remember, it was up at Hollinger Park, but then the fireworks were at Gillies, and there was the mass migration, basically, over to Gillies Lake for that. This year, it's all happening in one place. It's all at Gillies Lake. It starts at 2 p.m. and goes right till 10 p.m. There's going to be tons of great music that's going to be happening from some local artists, Estelle and John, Leslie Ann and the Trailblazers, Schaffman, Mulligans, and Failed Attempt are all going to be performing. And if you actually go to Timmins.ca and go into the Canada Day section, it talks about live music, it talks about bouncy castles, vendors, fireworks, all that kind of stuff. So the deadline to sign up for all that has passed. That was on Friday. So hopefully we'll get a nice little update leading up to Canada Day on what the vendors are going to look like and who's going to be there. But yeah, it's going to be all at Gillies Lake this year, starting at 2 p.m. on next Wednesday, July 1st, of course.
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0: boys around here. There's Blake Shelton on Country 93.1. You know, Blake's not a big fan of naming albums after a song title.
1: Myths, legends, stories. 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
0: So Boys Around Here comes off the album called Based on a True Story. 2013 is when it came out. And he said that, you know, it always feels like a cop-out to name an album for one of the songs on it. He said, I always end up looking back and going, you wimped out there. So I listened to it, and I finally just thought, this kind of is my life from start to finish. I just thought, that's what we'll call it, Based on a True Story. Normally, my ideas like that don't stick, but somehow that one got through. And he said, you know, there's lots of songs on there that are kind of where he was at in life right now, like Doing What She Likes, 10 Times Crazier. Then there's the song Granddaddy's Gun, which he actually does have his granddad's gun, so it's really, really cool to him, he said. And when the marketing department started calling, and they were like, oh, we actually have to print these albums, what do you want to call it? He didn't want to go with just one of the songs on the album, like Boys Around Here, or Sure Be Cool If You Did, or something like that. And that's how he kind of finally threw out the name, Based on a True Story. And as he said, that one got through.
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5: Beautiful day today. Sunshine, a couple of clouds, and that's about it. We'll hit a high of 22. Tonight, partly cloudy, dropping down to 8. Then tomorrow, much of the same as today, a mix of sun and cloud, hitting 24. And then we might get a little bit of rain to end off the week before we get into sunshine again on the weekend.
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0: kind of lucky tonight.
1: That's Charlie Major on Country 93.1. How you doing? So you're probably in the same boat as me with school coming to a close, right?
0: Yeah.
1: School's just about to end. I know, like, my son finishes up on Thursday. It's his last day of school. Last day in elementary school. Moves on to middle school, too. Grade 5. He's going into grade 5, which the school he's going to is where the middle school grade starts. It feels a little early, but it is what it is. But the topic of graduation gift has come up. And where do you sit on that? Because I've asked a bunch of different people and had a whole lot of different answers. So, for example, one person told me, graduation gift, why? They're supposed to graduate. That's just the common thing. That's what they're supposed to do. Why would they get a graduation gift for that? Another person said, oh, yeah, no, it's going from one school to another. We go all out. We're spending a couple $100s on a gift. And then to play devil's advocate right in the middle, of course, somebody told me that they go out for a nice fancy dinner and get them, like, you know, a video game or something. And I don't know where to land on this. Like, I'd love to get your feedback and your thoughts. What do you think in regards to graduation gifts going from elementary school into middle school? Is it a thing? Should it be a thing? What do you think is an appropriate amount to spend on one, if you think you should spend anything on one in the first place? You can call, you can text 705-264-9310.
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1: Beautiful day today. Sunshine, a couple of clouds, and that's about it. We'll hit a high of 22. Tonight, partly cloudy, dropping down to 8. Then tomorrow, much of the same as today, a mix of sun and cloud, hitting 24. And then we might get a little bit of rain to end off the week before we get into sunshine again on the weekend.
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0: 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In the cab of a truck cruising down Algonquin or at Archie's Rock, we're with you.
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0: from Kenny Chesney on Country 93.1. How you doing? We're talking about graduation gifts. You know, a lot of the schools are finishing up this week, right? Thursday's the last day for Michael at his school. And next year he goes into the intermediate school, middle school. And that's crazy to me, first of all. So we got to talk about graduation gifts and whether you should or shouldn't get your kid a graduation gift going from one school into the next. And it's kind of been back and forth. So I asked for your help on this. A text message came into the Country 93.1 Hospital Foundation 50-50 text line from Mo, who said, absolutely, it's a milestone. You know, you get birthday presents, which is a milestone, right? When you say, oh, well, you're supposed to graduate. So why should you get a gift? You're just doing what you're supposed to do. He goes, I look at it the same way as, well, you're supposed to get older. You're supposed to have a birthday. You're just doing what you're supposed to do. Why should you get a gift? And that's an interesting point, actually. You know, it's a milestone, right? And we're celebrating that milestone as opposed to graduating. And so that's an interesting take on that. He didn't tell me how much to spend, though. Mo, if you're listening, text me back. What do you think is an appropriate amount? But I love your interesting take on that. If you want to weigh in, maybe you agree or disagree with Mo. You can text as well, 705-264-9310.
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0: Beautiful day today. Sunshine, a couple of clouds, and that's about it. We'll hit a high of 22. Tonight, partly cloudy, dropping down to 8. Then tomorrow, much of the same as today, a mix of sun and cloud, hitting 24. And then we might get a little bit of rain to end off the week before we get into sunshine again on the weekend.
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1: I'm Bob McIntyre. Cooperation and consultation are at the heart of six priorities the Timmins Chamber of Commerce wants the City Council that takes office this November to adopt. You can see and hear the list of priorities on MyTimmonsNow.com. They're based on surveys of businesses belonging to the Chamber and were made public yesterday by President Melanie Dufresne. To no one's surprise, community safety is right up there.
2: The Chamber is recommending the formation of a permanent community safety roundtable that brings these voices together to identify practical solutions, coordinate efforts, and advance proactive measures.
1: The roundtable would meet quarterly. Dufresne says the Chamber also wants City Hall to advocate with the province and the feds for resources to address the root causes of the safety challenges. Well, since he began North Rescues Timmins in February, Sean Ouimet has rescued 48 dogs in various states of neglect and abuse and adopted out 31 of them. One of them he named Forrest, the 655 dog he picked up on his snowmobile near the district hospital in minus 35 degree weather.
3: He was a dog that was superly abused, obviously, because he was very reactive. He was a high reactive dog. He had duct tape stuck to his leg. You can just imagine what he'd been through, you know what I mean?
1: Ouimet is looking for volunteers to help and homes to foster the dogs and cats he rescues. There's an event planned for Saturday, July 11th between 11 and 3 at Pet Value in Hollingshead Court. Two shooting incidents in separate parts of the country have left one police officer dead and three others injured. In Montreal, police responded to an active shooter situation yesterday. They confirm a 34-year-old officer was killed in the line of duty with another officer injured. A civilian and the suspect are also dead. In Saskatchewan, the RCMP says two officers were seriously injured after being shot when responding to an assault call at a home in Melville. The suspect was arrested at the home several hours later. Ottawa has unveiled its nuclear energy strategy. It targets doubling the sector's workforce by 2050, catalyzing billions in private investment and enabling generational investments. The strategy sets out how the government will strengthen energy affordability, security, and sustainability at home and abroad by building big, from new reactors to uranium development and beyond. It's structured around enabling new builds, being a global supplier and exporter of choice, expanding uranium production, and nuclear fuel opportunities. For these stories and more, go to MyTimmonsNow.com.
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6: Beautiful day today. Sunshine, a couple of clouds, and that's about it. We'll hit a high of 22. Tonight, partly cloudy, dropping down to 8. Then tomorrow, much of the same as today, a mix of sun and cloud, hitting 24. And then we might get a little bit of rain to end off the week before we get into sunshine again on the weekend.
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0: another one.
1: Brett Kissel with another one. This is Country 93.1, and he is one of the Rock on the River alumni. The most recent one, right? Last year, the headliner for what was an incredible, incredible show with him and Cooper Allen. Now, this year, we get Russell Dickerson headlining along with Jade Eagleson and Nate Haller, and then opening up for them all is McKenna Givens. It's honestly, this overall lineup this year with Russell, Jade, Nate, and McKenna might it rivals our very first one with Dallas Smith, James Barker Band, and the Reclaws and Rosewood Avenue. Like, this is up. This is massive. Russell Dickerson is a huge name. He's had a number one hit. He's got 5 top fives, 9 top 40 hits in country radio, music videos with millions of views on them. Like, the guy is incredible. He's one of the major acts performing at Boots and Hearts this year, which is the biggest music festival in Canada. So if you haven't got your tickets yet, and that hasn't sold you, you can check out our Country 93.1 Timmins Best Country Facebook page, because we are going to start showcasing every couple of days another music video from one of these artists. And it'll really show you the songs that maybe you don't realize are theirs. Yeah, that's the thing. So check that out and go and check out their music. I guarantee you, you know more than you think you do.
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0: Old Dominion. Man, they're catchy as heck, aren't they? Like, everything that they put out has got some like groove, and it's going to get stuck in your head. That's called No Such Thing as a Broken Heart. It's on Country 93.1. And actually, I got a text message into the Country 93.1 Hospital Foundation 50/50 text line from Jason, who said he has seen both Jade Eagleson and Russell Dickerson in concert. We were talking about Rock on the River a little while ago, and I mentioned how Russell and Jade have incredible stage presence and performances, and they do. You know more of their songs than you think you do. And Jason texted in and said they've got an incredible live show that they do. Russell Dickerson's whole thing was called WrestleMania on his album tour, and he knows how to put on one heck of a performance. And both of them have great stage presence and sound impeccable. I haven't heard the word impeccable in quite a while, so you know it's good. So thank you for the text message, Jason. Appreciate the endorsement of the two artists. Hopefully you're going to be out there and see them together. ROTR.ca for your tickets.
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0: Beautiful day today. Sunshine, a couple of clouds, and that's about it. We'll hit a high of 22. Tonight, partly cloudy, dropping down to 8. Then tomorrow, much of the same as today, a mix of sun and cloud, hitting 24. And then we might get a little bit of rain to end off the week before we get into sunshine again on the weekend.
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0: a crazy little thing called love, but you're never going to believe where that song was originally written. Yeah, it's an interesting one.
1: Myths, legends, stories, buttons, backtracks.
0: So being a Queen original song there that Dwight Yoakam covered, you got to imagine Freddie Mercury wrote it, and he did, right? He wrote it while he was in Germany, and believe it or not, taking a bubble bath in his room. The head of Queen's road crew actually told a magazine in 2009 that the idea of the song came to him while he was in the bath, emerged from it, wrapped himself in a towel. He goes, I handed him the guitar, and he worked out the chords right then and there. He said he had this knack for knowing a great pop song, and Freddie actually acknowledged that perhaps his limited talent on guitar helped shape the song. He said, it took me 5 or 10 minutes. I did that on a guitar, which I can't play, and in one way, it was quite a good thing because I was restricted, knowing only a few chords. It's a good discipline because I simply had to write within a small framework. I couldn't work through too many chords, and because of that restriction, I think I wrote a good song. So Freddie Mercury, not being a great guitar player, ends up writing Crazy Little Thing Called Love because he got the idea in a bathtub, and then his road crew guy gave him a guitar while standing in a towel. What?
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3: 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He passed all points of sale, making no attempt to pay. The male is described as white, wearing a gray hoodie with the hood up over a gray ball cap with a flat peak, blue jeans, and green rubber boots. You'll find his photo on the MyTimmonsNow.com website and on the Crime Stoppers website at cdcrimestoppers.ca. 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

0: Morgan Wallen. That guy cannot release a song without it being a hit, eh? It's called I Got Better. It's Country 93.1. How you doing? Hey, you know, we're into graduation week, right? Most kids are going to be done this week, school. Well, maybe it's not just graduation, maybe just finishing up and going into the next year. But the question always comes up, and it's been coming up a lot because Michael is about to go into middle school next year. He's going from elementary to middle, and the question of graduation gift has come up, graduating from one school into the next. And I've had some people tell me why. I was never given a graduation gift growing up. I was always told, yeah, you're supposed to graduate. Okay, you're supposed to continue on with your schooling. That's what you're supposed to do. That's you're doing what you're supposed to do. Why should we celebrate that? And then other people have said that they go all out for graduation gifts. And so I'm curious where you stand on this. Are you in favor of a graduation gift going from elementary to middle school? What about middle school to high school? High school into life or high school into college? What about when you graduate college? Do your parents get you a graduation gift then? What do you think? How do you feel about graduation gifts? What's the cutoff? What do you do? 705-264-9310.
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0: Beautiful day today. Sunshine, a couple of clouds, and that's about it. We'll hit a high of 22. Tonight, partly cloudy, dropping down to 8. Then tomorrow, much of the same as today, a mix of sun and cloud, hitting 24. And then we might get a little bit of rain to end off the week before we get into sunshine again on the weekend.
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0: Chris Jansen, All I Need Is You on Country 93.1. We're talking graduation gifts. We're into that time of year, right? Most schools are going to be out at the end of this week, or actually sometimes some before that. And are you a graduation gift kind of person? You know, some people are not. But this one came through to the Country 93.1 Hospital Foundation 50-50 text line from Joanna. And Joanna said, I think kindergarten into elementary, elementary into middle, middle into high school, and high school into whatever comes next, life or college, should all get some sort of recognition. I think it starts off small and it gets a little bit bigger. The high school grad one should be the biggest one. Now, for college or university graduation, I don't think that deserves a big gift or a big present, but maybe a family dinner, a family outing, something like that. Because, you know, someone could go to school for 7 or 8 years and be almost in their late 20s before they graduate. At that point, what do you get them? Who knows? Was the text message from Joanna. So I appreciate that. And I've got that one a couple times, actually, people have said something similar. But it looks as though people are in favor of the middle school or the elementary into middle school graduation gift. If you are, maybe you disagree, you can call or text 705-264-9310.
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0: Beautiful day today. Sunshine, a couple of clouds, and that's about it. We'll hit a high of 22. Tonight, partly cloudy, dropping down to 8. Then tomorrow, much of the same as today, a mix of sun and cloud, hitting 24. And then we might get a little bit of rain to end off the week before we get into sunshine again on the weekend.
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0: Jameson Rogers, Country 93.1. I'm Carly Kincaid. Thank you for spending some of your Taco Tuesday here. Now, if you celebrate Taco Tuesday, awesome, and here's a new idea. I've been seeing some of these online, and I keep sending them to my son because he loves a good hunk of meat. So if you take a steak, for example, and slice it thinly down the middle so you've got two halves of the steak, then you use that as your taco shell. So you kind of bend it in half, fill it with all of the different condiments that you want, and you eat your steak taco. It sounds delicious.
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4: Clearing late this evening. Fog patches after midnight, below around 8. A 30% chance of afternoon showers tomorrow and risk of a thunderstorm. The high 24. Cloudy and 10 overnight Wednesday. Chance of showers and 20 on Thursday.
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0: born, raised, and proud to be from Northern Ontario. 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

0: Meg and Patrick, safe place to break. Country 93.1. How many weddings are you invited to this wedding season? We are just invited to one, and that's more than enough for me. But nearly one in three people says that they expect to spend at least $600 to attend a wedding. 19% of people say that they will spend $1,000 or more. And I guess it depends who's getting married and their relationship to you, but it does add up. Gifts, travel, clothing. I mean, if you're going to two different weddings, you don't want to wear the same dress to both.
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0: the band Perry, Country 93.1, if you're looking for something fun to do this Sunday. The Connaughton District Historical Society is celebrating its annual Pioneer Day. It's happening at the Pioneer Museum with the Timmins Police Pipes and Drums and Mr. Bill. 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
9: Clearing late this evening. Fog patches after midnight, the low around 8. A 30% chance of afternoon showers tomorrow and risk of a thunderstorm, the high 24. Cloudy and 10 overnight Wednesday. Chance of showers and 20 on Thursday.
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0: Beers on me, Country 93.1. If you're still trying to figure out what you want to do for Canada Day, lots of really great options out there. Well, how about enjoying it in Moonbeam? Things start at 6:30. It'll feature a musical show, bouncy castles, fireworks that go at about 10 o'clock. 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
15: Clearing late this evening. Fog patches after midnight, the low around 8. A 30% chance of afternoon showers tomorrow and risk of a thunderstorm, the high 24. Cloudy and 10 overnight Wednesday. Chance of showers and 20 on Thursday.
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0: never a better time for kids movies than the Disney Renaissance. 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

0: Okay, Kale, let's go to Vegas. 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Now, my kids are older. Clearly, we've been out of diapers for a very long time. But if you've got littles or maybe grandkids that are in diapers, what kind are you using? Because there's disposable. There's ones that you have to wash. There's ones that are more expensive. There's ones that are more convenient. So you have lots of options. Well, the latest trend in some parenting circles is wool diapers. I kid you not. And they say they can last a month without being washed. Oh my goodness. So it's a two-part system. So there's an insert, which is usually cotton. And so that's what catches the baby's stuff. And the wool diaper is a cover that holds this cotton insert in place. There's lanolin in the wool, which is a natural wax that makes the wool antimicrobial and self-cleaning. You know, even though I hear that, I still have to say hard no.
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0: 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My name is Carly Kincaid. The kids are finishing up school for the year. I know some are finished already. Some are almost finished. My son had his final exam this morning, and I don't know how it went, so we're going to cross our fingers that it went well. And then they hung out and did some fun things this afternoon. So now he's done, and I don't know what I'm going to do with him for the summer.
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7: Clearing late this evening. Fog patches after midnight, the low around 8. A 30% chance of afternoon showers tomorrow and risk of a thunderstorm, the high 24. Cloudy and 10 overnight Wednesday. Chance of showers and 20 on Thursday.
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1: I'm Bob McIntyre. Cooperation and consultation are at the heart of six priorities the Timmins Chamber of Commerce wants the City Council that takes office this November to adopt. You can see and hear the list of priorities on MyTimmonsNow.com. They're based on surveys of businesses belonging to the Chamber and were made public yesterday by President Melanie Dufresne. To no one's surprise, community safety is right up there.
2: The Chamber is recommending the formation of a permanent community safety roundtable that brings these voices together to identify practical solutions, coordinate efforts, and advance proactive measures.
1: The roundtable would meet quarterly. Dufresne says the Chamber also wants City Hall to advocate with the province and the feds for resources to address the root causes of the safety challenges. Since he began North Rescues Timmins in February, Sean Ouimet has rescued 48 dogs in various stages of neglect and abuse and adopted out 31 of them. One of them he named Forrest, a 655 dog he picked up on his snowmobile near the district hospital in minus 35 degree weather.
3: It was a dog that was superly abused, obviously, because he was very reactive. He's a highly reactive dog. He had duct tape stuck to his leg. You can just imagine what he'd been through, you know what I mean?
1: Ouimet is looking for volunteers to help and homes to foster the dogs and cats he rescues. There's an event planned for Saturday, July 11th between 11 and 3 at Pet Value in Hollingshead Court. Two shooting incidents in separate parts of the country have left one police officer dead and three others injured. In Montreal, police responded to an active shooter situation Monday. They confirm a 34-year-old officer was killed in the line of duty, with another officer injured. A civilian and the suspect are also dead. In Saskatchewan, the RCMP says two officers were seriously injured when they were shot while responding to an assault call at a home in Melville. The suspect was arrested at the home several hours later. Air Canada is welcoming the ratification of two new contracts with its employees, with the third in the process of being ratified. The International Association of Machinists and Aerospace Workers says one of the approved agreements involves 170 finance employees, with the other covering 115 clerical workers. The union says a third tentative agreement involves 11,000 maintenance, airport airside operations, cargo, and cabin service employees. For these stories and more, go to mytimmonsnow.com.
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1: Clearing late this evening, fog patches after midnight, below around 8. A 30% chance of afternoon showers tomorrow and risk of a thunderstorm, the high 24. Cloudy and 10 overnight Wednesday, chance of showers and 20 on Thursday.
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0: 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Super close if you're making your plans. In Hearst, the Rotary Club is organizing Gala Day, where you can dress in red and white and enjoy the festivities. There's inflatables for the kids. There's entertainment. It's being held under a tent, live performances. There's stuff for all ages. And then the day concludes with a fireworks display by the river. Now, you will want to get there early, okay, because you want to make sure you've got the best seating. So bring your lawn chair for the fireworks. But yeah, go and spend the day. If you want more information, algomacountry.com.
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0: Trans Country 93.1. I'm Carly Kincaid. How you doing? Thank you for being here. So I was watching my daughter play a video game the other day, and a lot of these video games are very story-based. So she was playing The Last of Us, and one of the characters was wearing Converse. And I noticed these shoes. There was no logo, so clearly they didn't want to pay. But apparently nearly half of us notice brands in movies and TV shows. Food and beverage brands are the most visible, followed by car brands and clearly shoes.
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7: Clearing late this evening. Fog patches after midnight, the low around 8. A 30% chance of afternoon showers tomorrow and risk of a thunderstorm, the high 24. Cloudy and 10 overnight Wednesday. Chance of showers and 20 on Thursday.
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0: Carly Pearce, Ashley McBride, Country 93.1. I'm Carly Kincaid. Now, I don't know if my family is the only family to do this, or maybe there are others, but my mom's side of the family is quite large. And so my aunt, bless her, once or twice a year will send an email out to everyone saying if there have been births or deaths or marriages or whatever to let her know, because she's putting together the family tree. And she's been doing this for years, okay? So the family tree just came. She sent it. It is pages and pages and pages long. There are headings and subheadings and categories and highlighting. I think I'm 4.1 or something on this. I have no idea, honestly. It is so elaborate, super cool at the same time, but really, really elaborate. She wanted to make sure that everybody did read it and was able to read it, so she even sent it in two formats.
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3: This is Brenda Beaven, coordinator for the Cochrane District Crime Stoppers Board. The Timmins Police Service would like your help in identifying this thief. On Sunday, March 8th, 2026, at approximately 4:39 in the afternoon, a man was seen on CCTV camera entering Home Depot Timmins, empty-handed, but at 4:45, he's seen leaving the store pushing a flat cart with a Weber barbecue valued at $1,199. He passed all points of sale, making no attempt to pay. The male is described as white, wearing a gray hoodie with the hood up over a gray ball cap with a flat peak, blue jeans, and green rubber boots. You'll find his photo on the MyTimmonsNow.com website and on the Crime Stoppers website at cdcrimestoppers.ca. 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You will not be identified and will not have to testify in court, and if your information leads to an arrest, you could be eligible for a reward of up to $2,000. If you know something, do the right thing and call Crime Stoppers.
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1: I'm Bob McIntyre. Cooperation and consultation are at the heart of six priorities the Timmins Chamber of Commerce wants the City Council that takes office this November to adopt. You can see and hear the list of priorities on MyTimmonsNow.com. They're based on surveys of businesses belonging to the Chamber and were made public yesterday by President Melanie Dufresne. To no one's surprise, community safety is right up there.
2: The Chamber is recommending the formation of a permanent community safety roundtable that brings these voices together to identify practical solutions, coordinate efforts, and advance proactive measures.
1: The roundtable would meet quarterly. Dufresne says the Chamber also wants City Hall to advocate with the province and the feds for resources to address the root causes of the safety challenges. Since he began North Rescues Timmins in February, Sean Ouimet has rescued 48 dogs in various stages of neglect and abuse and adopted out 31 of them. One of them he named Forrest, a 655 dog he picked up on his snowmobile near the district hospital in minus 35 degree weather.
3: It was a dog that was superly abused, obviously, because he was very reactive. He's a high reactive dog. He had duct tape stuck to his leg. You can just imagine what he'd been through, you know what I mean?
1: Ouimet is looking for volunteers to help and homes to foster the dogs and cats he rescues. There's an event planned for Saturday, July 11th between 11 and 3 at Pet Value in Hollingshead Court. Two shooting incidents in separate parts of the country have left one police officer dead and three others injured. In Montreal, police responded to an active shooter situation Monday. They confirm a 34-year-old officer was killed in the line of duty, with another officer injured. A civilian and the suspect are also dead. In Saskatchewan, the RCMP says two officers were seriously injured when they were shot while responding to an assault call at a home in Melville. The suspect was arrested at the home several hours later. Air Canada is welcoming the ratification of two new contracts with its employees, with the third in the process of being ratified. The International Association of Machinists and Aerospace Workers says one of the approved agreements involves 170 finance employees, with the other covering 115 clerical workers. The union says a third tentative agreement involves 11,000 maintenance, airport airside operations, cargo, and cabin service employees. For these stories and more, go to MyTimmonsNow.com.
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1: Clearing late this evening, fog patches after midnight, the low around 8. A 30% chance of afternoon showers tomorrow and risk of a thunderstorm, the high 24. Cloudy and 10 overnight Wednesday, chance of showers and 20 on Thursday.
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0: Josh Turner, Country 93.1, wrapping up our workday. I'm Carly Kincaid. Did you know it is Pollinator Week? It is through Sunday. And Bee City Timmins is reminding us about the importance of protecting bees because they play such a big role in the health of our environment. I've got a friend who has a lot of bees and does honey, the whole thing, and it is very, very neat. So to celebrate Pollinator Week, Bee City Timmins has launched a bunch of contests. So you can learn, you can have fun, and you might just win. And you can find out more by going to timmins.ca.
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0: Alan Jackson is wrapping things up this weekend. His final show goes Saturday night in Nashville. Country 93.1, I'm Carly Kincaid, and I am a snacker. Are you a snacker? Well, I'm not alone, because 79% of us consider ourselves snackers, which means if you math it out, 21% think that they are meal people. I am not a meal person. I am definitely a snacker. Now, on average, people snack 4 times a day. 18% of us have lied about what we're snacking on so we don't get judged. And just over half of us have absolutely no shame in eating an entire bag of chips in one sitting, especially if they're jalapeno Cheetos.
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5: Country 93.1 weather.
6: Clearing late this evening. Fog patches after midnight, below around 8. A 30% chance of afternoon showers tomorrow and risk of a thunderstorm. The high 24. Cloudy and 10 overnight Wednesday. Chance of showers and 20 on Thursday.
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0: Every weekend, we give you the Cross Canada Country Countdown, hosted by Kate Ryan. 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So Saturdays starting at noon and Sundays starting at 6. I'm Carly Kincaid. That's it. That's all for me. I'm out. Thank you for being here. We will do this all over again tomorrow. I look forward to that. And I'll leave you with Tyler Hubbard next.
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1: I'm Bob McIntyre. Cooperation and consultation are at the heart of six priorities the Timmins Chamber of Commerce wants the City Council that takes office this November to adopt. You can see and hear the list of priorities on MyTimmonsNow.com. They're based on surveys of businesses belonging to the Chamber and were made public yesterday by President Melanie Dufresne. To no one's surprise,

0: Community safety is right up there.
1: The Chamber is recommending the formation of a permanent community safety roundtable that brings these voices together to identify practical solutions, coordinate efforts, and advance proactive measures.
0: The roundtable would meet quarterly. Dufresne says the Chamber also wants City Hall to advocate with the province and the feds for resources to address the root causes of the safety challenges. Since he began North Rescues Timmins in February, Sean Ouimet has rescued 48 dogs in various stages of neglect and abuse and adopted out 31 of them. One of them he named Forrest, a 655 dog he picked up on his snowmobile near the district hospital in minus 35 degree weather.
2: It was a dog that was superly abused, obviously, because he was very reactive. He was a highly reactive dog. He had duct tape stuck to his leg. You can just imagine what he'd been through, you know what I mean?
0: Ouimet is looking for volunteers to help and homes to foster the dogs and cats he rescues. There's an event planned for Saturday, July 11th between 11 and 3 at Pet Value in Hollingshead Court. Two shooting incidents in separate parts of the country have left one police officer dead and three others injured. In Montreal, police responded to an active shooter situation Monday. They confirm a 34-year-old officer was killed in the line of duty, with another officer injured. A civilian and the suspect are also dead. In Saskatchewan, the RCMP says two officers were seriously injured when they were shot while responding to an assault call at a home in Melville. The suspect was arrested at the home several hours later. Air Canada is welcoming the ratification of two new contracts with its employees, with the third in the process of being ratified. The International Association of Machinists and Aerospace Workers says one of the approved agreements involves 170 finance employees, with the other covering 115 clerical workers. The union says a third tentative agreement involves 11,000 maintenance, airport airside operations, cargo, and cabin service employees. For these stories and more, go to mytimmonsnow.com.
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0: Clearing late this evening, fog patches after midnight, below around 8. A 30% chance of afternoon showers tomorrow and risk of a thunderstorm, the high 24. Cloudy and 10 overnight Wednesday, chance of showers and 20 on Thursday.
4: Timmins' best.

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9: Clearing late this evening. Fog patches after midnight, the low around 8. A 30% chance of afternoon showers tomorrow and risk of a thunderstorm, the high 24. Cloudy and 10 overnight Wednesday. Chance of showers and 20 on Thursday.
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Russell Dickerson. 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
8: Clearing late this evening. Fog patches after midnight, below around 8. A 30% chance of afternoon showers tomorrow and risk of a thunderstorm. A high 24. Cloudy and 10 overnight Wednesday. Chance of showers and 20 on Thursday.
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5: Clearing late this evening. Fog patches after midnight, the low around 8. A 30% chance of afternoon showers tomorrow and risk of a thunderstorm, the high 24. Cloudy and 10 overnight Wednesday. Chance of showers and 20 on Thursday.
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